Kublai P. Barok, Negarika Akashvani, FM Jompi, Shi Spalai Pandre Megahertz, Kumjo Haka News on AIR app. Parlok Nong Snop, Sashpangpur, Hakapur Hundreo Bijing, Yasobat Kakashvani, Delhi, Nakamtaki Kubor, Hakakin Hindi, Banbuot Kikubor, Hakakin Paring, Hakapur Hundreo Lala Sun Minute. 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

0: Prime Minister Narendra Modi will share his thoughts with the people of the country and abroad in the Mann Ki Baat program on Akashwani at 11 a.m. today. It will be the 134th episode of the monthly radio program. The program will be broadcast across entire Akashwani and Doordarshan network, the AIR news website and the news on AIR mobile app. It will also be live streamed on the YouTube channels of AIR News, DD News, the PMO and the Ministry of Information and Broadcasting. Akashwani will broadcast the program in regional languages immediately after the Hindi broadcast. President of Myanmar, U Min Aung Hlaing, arrived in New Delhi last evening. Union Minister of State for External Affairs, Kirti Vardhan Singh, received him at the airport. Earlier, President of Myanmar yesterday arrived at Bodh Gaya in Bihar on a five-day visit to India and prayed at Mahabodhi Temple. External Affairs Minister Dr. S. Jaishankar also called on Mr. Hlaing last evening. In a social media post, Dr. Jaishankar appreciated Myanmar President's positive sentiment towards deepening the long-standing bilateral cooperation. The visiting dignitary will hold discussions with Prime Minister Modi tomorrow on further strengthening the historical and civilizational ties between the two countries. The government has temporarily exempted customs duties on cotton imports from the 1st of next month to 31st of October this year. The Ministry of Textiles in a notification said that the decision has been taken, keeping the interests of cotton farmers and the entire cotton value chain at the forefront. It added that the measure implemented during the cotton off season will ensure adequate availability of cotton for the textile industry, support MSMEs, moderate input costs and strengthen the competitiveness of Indian textiles. The ministry emphasized that the measure will safeguard the interests of the farmers and ensure market stability. Delhi Police Special Cell has arrested 8 accused working at the behest of the Pakistan ISI Mumbai Underworld Network. Addressing a press conference, Special Commissioner of Police of Delhi Police Special Cell Anil Shukla said that the accused were tasked to attack vital installations and security personnel in Delhi. He said that arms and explosives have been recovered from their possession. Mr. Shukla informed that the accused were operating under the direction of cross-border handlers and they were arrested from Delhi, Maharashtra and Pune. Union Minister of Civil Aviation Ram Mohan Naidu has hailed the launching of Skycast system at IGI Airport in New Delhi. The minister said that advanced weather monitoring systems like Skycast can significantly improve flight operations during fog and turbulence. He added that as this technology expands to more airports across the country, it will strengthen safety and enhance the travel experience for the passengers. Jammu and Kashmir Minister Sakina Ittu has announced summer vacations for all the government and private colleges falling under the summer zone of Jammu Division from 1st of June to 15th of July. The minister said the decision has been taken in view of the onset of the summer season and to ensure the well-being of students, teaching faculty and also college staff. The minister further informed that regular academic activities in all colleges will resume after the conclusion of the vacation period on 15th of July. In IPL cricket, Gujarat Titans will be up against defending champions Royal Challengers Bengaluru in the final of 2026 season at Narendra Modi Stadium in Ahmedabad today. The match is scheduled to begin at 7:30 p.m. RCB's batting has been one of the strongest in the tournament, with Virat Kohli leading the charge. In the bowling department, Bhuvneshwar Kumar and Josh Hazlewood have been among their key performers with the new ball. Meanwhile, Gujarat Titans will once again rely on key batters like skipper Shubman Gill, Sai Sudarshan and Joss Butler. While all-rounder Jason Holder has strengthened their bowling attack with important wickets in the second half of the season. And that is the end of this news bulletin.
1: Kanigadik Akashvani FM Jompio Shis Palai Pahindriya Megahertz. 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

Kajimlo erukku bakrteng hair. Well, my dear friends, a beautiful Sunday morning to each and everyone. If you're tuning out there, this is Akash Vani FM Jompi on 103.6 MHz and live streaming on the News on AIR app. Welcome to this program, Music on the Go, with this beautiful song called Hep from the film Hep. And yes, my dear friends, just to fuel your day for today, I have this beautiful anecdote and a beautiful quote which that I want to share with you right away. Many of us, we, you know, when we encounter or when we face failure, we just don't want to try anymore and we ultimately give up. So now there's a thing, beyond that. And one thing is, we must embrace failure as data. Now, to support this, I have one anecdote. We all know who Michael Jordan is. So when Michael Jordan was in high school, he was famously cut from the varsity basketball team. Instead of giving up, he locked himself in the gym, practiced endlessly because he knew the sting of failing was temporary, but the regret of not trying would be permanent. So now, failures aren't the end point. They are necessary, hidden prerequisites for future victories. I think this is something that we need to, learn again and again and again whenever we feel down in the dump. You know, this is life. We will have our moments. We will have our days where we don't feel, we feel like everything is going haywire. And that's okay, because why? It is life. But then always remember that whenever you face something, a disappointment or failure, embrace it as data and keep trying. Because remember this quote, it's beautiful. Failure or failing is temporary, but the regret of not trying, that would be permanent. So yeah. Regret is something that I don't want to live with, and I don't want any one of us to live with or to go through that feeling of regret, because it's the worst feeling in the world, my dear friends. So yes, let us listen and enjoy this beautiful song, Hep. This is Akash Vani FM Jompi.

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life, you know, in case you have some doubts, in case you are wondering what am I doing and you know whether or not, if or not I reach my goal. So now there's one thing that we need to keep reminding ourselves, that consistency is always, you know, should always be I repeat myself again, consistency over intensity. All right. Now, it doesn't matter how slow you go, as long as you do not stop. So now the anecdote, all of us are aware of the fable of the tortoise and the hare. So now the rabbit, confident in his blazing speed, sprinted ahead and burned out halfway through, right? And eventually, he ended up taking a nap. Now the tortoise, though incredibly slow, just kept moving one foot in front of the other without stopping, and he ultimately won the race. So now the takeaway here is, we don't need overnight miracles. Quiet, relentless consistency will always outperform sporadic burst of intense, unsustainable effort. And I agree, because why? This is something that I also can relate. Sometimes I am always in a hurry to do things, you know, like I'm always like, not putting things, not setting my ducks in a row. I'm like the rabbit, you know, overconfident in my blazing speed. Sprint. I just sprint, sprint, sprint, and then I get burned halfway. In that process of me sprinting, I leave behind all the important things that I need to do. So this is also one of the things that we need to remember, that haste makes waste. They say that, right? So you need to be consistent in whatever you're doing. At the same time, you need to take things slow, all right? Because if you don't do that, you will miss out the important things along the way. And nobody likes to be burnt out. All of us, we like to win, yeah? Whatever we are doing, the goal is to win. And now you can only win if you are consistent. Consistency over intensity. All right, let us enjoy this song. This is Akash Bani, FM Jumpy.

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we relay Akash Vani Delhi for the news in Hindi. The news in English will come to you at 8:15 and the Northeast news will come to you at 8:30. 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

0: and its forward operational posture in the Northern Arabian Sea forced the Pakistan Navy to remain confined to harbour or close to the Makran coast. President of Myanmar, U Min Aung Hlaing, arrived in New Delhi last evening. Union Minister of State for External Affairs Kirti Vardhan Singh received him at the airport. External Affairs Minister Dr. S. Jaishankar also called on Mr. Hlaing. Dr. Jaishankar appreciated Myanmar's president's positive sentiment towards deepening the long-standing bilateral cooperation. Earlier, President of Myanmar began his five-day visit to India yesterday by arriving at Bodh Gaya in Bihar, where he prayed at the Mahabodhi Temple. The visiting dignitary will hold discussions with Prime Minister Modi tomorrow on further strengthening the historical and civilizational ties between the two countries. The Myanmar president will then travel to Mumbai on Tuesday for business and industry interactions and site visits. Mr. Hlaing is accompanied by a high-level delegation comprising several cabinet ministers, senior officials and business leaders. This is the first visit of Mr. Hlaing to India in his current capacity. Centre has revised the export levies on petrol, diesel and aviation turbine fuel for the fortnight beginning tomorrow. The move is aimed at ensuring adequate domestic availability of petroleum products amid continuing uncertainties arising from the West Asia crisis. More from our correspondent.
1: According to a notification issued by the Ministry of Finance, exports of petrol will attract a duty of 1.5 rupees per litre, while diesel exports will be subject to a duty of 13.5 rupees per litre. The export duty on aviation turbine fuel has been fixed at 9.5 rupees per litre. The Finance Ministry noted that the export levies comprising special additional excise duty and road and infrastructure cess were introduced on March 27 this year and are reviewed every fortnight based on average international prices of crude oil, petrol, diesel and aviation turbine fuel. However, the government has clarified that there is no change in the existing excise duty rates on petrol and diesel meant for domestic consumption. The revised duties will come into effect from tomorrow and remain in force for the next fortnight. This is Vishnu P.S. for Akashwani News, Delhi.
0: The government has temporarily exempted customs duties on cotton imports from the 1st of next month to 31st of October this year. The Ministry of Textiles in a notification said that the decision has been taken keeping the interests of cotton farmers and the entire cotton value chain at the forefront. It added that the measure implemented during the cotton off season will ensure adequate availability of cotton for the textile industry, support MSMEs, moderate input costs and strengthen the competitiveness of Indian textiles. The Election Commission has convened a National Conference of Election Commission of India Councils 2026 in New Delhi to further strengthen its legal framework. Inaugurating the conference, Chief Election Commissioner Gyanesh Kumar said that fair rolls lead to fair polls. He also hailed booth-level officers and booth-level agents as the foot soldiers of electoral roll management. He also highlighted the high level of contestation during the recent assembly elections in Assam, Kerala, Puducherry, Tamil Nadu and West Bengal. Union Minister of Civil Aviation Ram Mohan Naidu has hailed the launching of Skycar system at IGI Airport in New Delhi. The minister said that advanced weather monitoring systems like Skycast can significantly improve flight operations during fog and turbulence. He added that as this technology expands to more airports across the country, it will strengthen safety and enhance the travel experience for passengers. This is Akashwani giving you the news. For quick news updates round the clock, follow us on our X handle at AIR News Alerts. And for details of stories and more, log on to our website www.newsonair.gov.in and download News on AIR app. In Maharashtra, death toll in the Pune spurious liquor tragedy has risen to 21. The victims include 7 people from Pune city and 14 from Pimpri, Chinchwad and Uruli Kanchan areas. So far, 10 persons have been arrested in connection with the case. The investigation has been handed over to the Crime Investigation Department, CID. In a major administrative action, 22 officials have been suspended for alleged negligence in the discharge of their duties. Those suspended include 9 police personnel and 13 officials from the State Excise Department. Jammu and Kashmir Minister Sakina Itu has announced summer vacations for all government and private colleges falling under the summer zone of Jammu Division from 1st of June

0: to 15th of July. The minister said the decision has been taken in view of the onset of the summer season and to ensure the well-being of students, teaching faculty and college staff. The minister further informed that regular academic activities in all colleges will resume after the conclusion of the vacation period on 15th of July. The India Meteorological Department has forecast heavy rainfall over Keralam, Mahi, Tamil Nadu, Puducherry and Karaikal till Wednesday. In Keralam, yellow alert has been sounded in 6 districts for today. More from our correspondent.
1: 6 of the 14 districts in Keralam is under yellow alert today, indicating the possibility of isolated heavy rainfall. Isolated heavy rainfall and winds up to the speed of 40 km per hour is forecasted across Keralam over the next 4 days. The onset of monsoon has not yet been officially declared in Keralam. No heavy rainfall was recorded in the northern part of Keralam this morning, while the southern districts have received up to 5 mm of rain since 7 a.m. today. Smithy M. Palluruthi, Akashvani News, Thiruvananthapuram.
0: Moreover, heavy rainfall is also expected over Odisha, Karnataka, Madhya Pradesh and the northeastern parts of the country till tomorrow. IMD said thunderstorms accompanied by hailstorm are very likely at isolated places over East Rajasthan, Gujarat, Himachal Pradesh, Uttarakhand and Vidarbha today, while thunderstorms accompanied by lightning and gusty winds are expected at isolated places over Delhi, Haryana and Chandigarh till tomorrow. World No Tobacco Day is being observed today to raise awareness against the dangers of using tobacco. The day is a global initiative by the World Health Organization to end the use of tobacco. The theme for this year is Unmasking the Appeal, Countering Nicotine and Tobacco Addiction. We have a report.
2: As part of the observance in India, Union Health Secretary Punya Salila Srivastava on Friday launched the pilot version of the Tobacco-Free Educational Institutions application in New Delhi. The application aims to strengthen implementation and monitoring of tobacco-free norms across schools and colleges in the country. It will also facilitate self-assessment and reporting by educational institutions, monitor compliance with tobacco-free guidelines, ensure implementation of tobacco control signage, and help prohibit the sale of tobacco products within 100 yards. Of educational institutions. Addressing the gathering, Srivastava said that more than 2,000 tobacco cessation centers have been established across the country in hospitals, medical colleges, Ayush institutions, and other healthcare facilities. With Vishnu's report, Chirag Jha, Akashwani News, Delhi.
0: In cricket, Gujarat Titans will be up against defending champions Royal Challengers Bengaluru in the final of the IPL 2026 at Narendra Modi Stadium in Ahmedabad today. The match is scheduled to begin at 7:30 p.m. More from our sports desk.
3: With the trophy within touching distance, Gujarat Titans and Royal Challengers Bengaluru will look to make most of their strengths in the final. Gujarat Titans have beaten RCB at this venue earlier this season, but Bengaluru will draw confidence from having won their maiden IPL title at the same ground last year. RCB have enjoyed an impressive campaign and entered the final after a three-day break. Their batting has been one of the strongest in the tournament, with Virat Kohli leading the charge. In bowling department, Bhuvneshwar Kumar and Josh Hazlewood have been among the key performers with the new ball. Meanwhile, Gujarat Titans, led by Shubman Gill, secured the top two finish in the league stage and bounced back from the qualifier 1 defeat to book their place in the final. The team will once again rely on key batters Gill, Sai Sudarshan and Joss Butler, while all-rounder Jason Holder has strengthened their bowling attack with important wickets in the second half of the season. Both teams are aiming for their second IPL title. Gujarat won their maiden crown in 2022, while RCB are looking to successfully defend the trophy they won last season. With Manik Sharma's report, Jigyasa Pandey, Akashwani News, Delhi.
0: In badminton, India's men's doubles pair of Satwik Sairaj Ranki Reddy and Chirag Shetty will take on the Indonesian duo of Muhammad Shohibul Fikri and Fajar Alfian in the final of the Singapore Open today. The Indian pair is yet to win a title since clinching the Thailand Open in May 2024. Earlier, Satwik Sairaj and Chirag defeated the world number one South Korean pair of Seo Jae and Kim Won Ho 21-19-21-18 in the semi-finals yesterday. And now, for a look at today's newspapers, it's over to Tanvi Khurana.
4: Thank you, Shagun. Political developments in Karnataka. CUET retest and TMC leader Abhishek Banerjee mobbed during visit to South. 24 Parganas are the front page stories in most dailies. The Statesman informs Amit Shah on a visit to West Bengal seeks close watch on radicalization centers on border. Newspapers report U.S. Defense Secretary Pete Hegseth describes India as a critical anchor in Indo-Pacific region.

0: Financial Express headlines, India helps maintain balance of power, while the Sunday Express says no China hegemony, Hegseth flags co-production of Javelin anti-tank missile with India. The Tribune informs Vinesh fails to make Asian Games cut, promises to return to the mat. Economic Times says EV sales in fast lane, but Motor Town treads the middle path. Less than half of new launches likely to be electric, as car makers unsure of transition best with multi-powertrain portfolio. Times of India cites Google fined for misdirecting searches to rivals' products. And finally, Times of India in a photo caption, Dhool Andar sweeps Rajasthan. Reports on the massive dust storm that barreled through several parts of Rajasthan, plunging several towns into darkness around 2 p.m. And with that, it's back to you, Shagun.
1: Thank you, Tanvi. And now, before we end the bulletin, the headlines once again. Prime Minister Narendra Modi to share his thoughts in Mann Ki Baat program on Akashwani at 11 a.m. today. Defence Minister Rajnath Singh says Indian Navy forced Pakistan Navy to remain confined to its ports during Operation Sindoor. Myanmar's President U Min Aung Hlaing arrives in New Delhi on a five-day visit to India, offers prayers at Mahabodhi Temple in Gaya. Centre notifies levies on exports of petrol, diesel and aviation turbine fuel for fortnight beginning tomorrow. IMD forecasts heavy rainfall over Kerala, Mahi, Tamil Nadu, Puducherry and Karaikal till Wednesday. And in cricket, Gujarat Titans to take on defending champions Royal Challengers Bengaluru in IPL 2026 final in Ahmedabad this evening. And with that, we end the morning news. Have a nice day.

This is Akashvani Shillong, the Northeast News Bulletin, read by Miranda Bla. The headlines: Union Minister for Youth Affairs and Sports Dr. Mansukh Mandavia inaugurates Integrated Hospitality and Sports Complex in Shillong. Central government to take initiatives to promote sustainable development of the power sector in Mizoram. Assam Chief Minister Himanta Biswa Sarma discusses wide range of railway infrastructure projects with Union Railway Minister Ashwani Vaishnaw. Maiden edition of the multilateral military exercise Pragati 2026 concludes successfully at Umroy Military Station in Meghalaya. Now the news in detail. Union Minister for Youth Affairs and Sports Dr. Mansukh Mandavia and Meghalaya Chief Minister Conrad K. Sangma on Saturday inaugurated the Integrated Hospitality and Sports Complex at Jain Sports Complex in Shillong. A memorandum of understanding of the host state agreement was also signed for the 39th National Games 2027. While Meghalaya leads at the host state, the sister states from the Northeast will have the host participation rights in disciplines held within their territories. Speaking on the occasion, Dr. Mansukh Mandavia said that the Northeast region has huge potential in sports sector and it is the duty of the government to harness this potential. He also announced the setting up of a high altitude centre in Meghalaya. Meanwhile, Meghalaya Chief Minister Conrad Sangma said that the newly opened sports facility has been completed in a record time without compromising on quality. Union Minister for Power and Housing and Urban Affairs, Manohar Lal, has said that the central government will take initiatives to promote the sustainable development of the power sector in Manipur, in Mizoram. The Union Minister, who arrived in Aizawl on a day visit, chaired the state review meeting on power and housing and urban affairs at the state secretariat with officials of the Mizoram government. Speaking with media persons following the review meeting, Manohar Lal noted that electricity expenditure continues to rise every year, making it essential to strengthen local power generation. He said the centre would prepare a project aimed at enabling Mizoram to achieve sustainable electricity production. Assam Chief Minister Himanta Biswa Sarma on Saturday met Union Railway Minister Ashwani Vaishnaw in Delhi and discussed a wide range of railway infrastructure projects aimed at strengthening connectivity and accelerating development across the state. During the meeting, the two leaders reviewed the progress of ongoing railway expansion works in Assam, including the laying and upgrading of more than 1,300 kilometres of railway tracks and the redevelopment of over 50 railway stations under the ambitious Amrit Bharat Station scheme. The discussions focus on improving rail connectivity, enhancing passenger amenities and strengthening freight movement to support economic growth in Assam and the Northeast. The maiden edition of the multilateral military exercise

2026 concluded successfully on Saturday at the Umroy military station in Meghalaya with a comprehensive 72-hour validation exercise aimed at enhancing interoperability, mutual trust, and collective preparedness among participating nations. The exercise brought together more than 400 military personnel from 13 countries, including India, Bhutan, Cambodia, Indonesia, Laos, Malaysia, Maldives, Myanmar, Nepal, Philippines, Seychelles, Sri Lanka, and Vietnam. Under the banner of Partnership of Regional Armies for Growth and Transformation in the Indian Ocean Region, Pragati. Conducted in semi-mountainous and jungle terrain, the exercise focused on counter-terrorism operations and included intensive training sessions through lectures, demonstrations and practical drills. The chairman and members of the Commission of Inquiry Manipur Violence 2023 are currently on a visit to the state from the 29th to the 31st of this month. The team comprises of Justice retired B.S. Chauhan, chairman of the commission, and its two members, Himanshu Shekhar Das, IAS retired, and Aloka Prabhakar, IPS retired. The team met Chief Minister of Manipur, Yumnam Khemchand Singh, and briefed him about their visit. During their stay, the team visited relief camps of the internally displaced persons in Bishnupur, Chirachandpur, Imphal West and Imphal East districts. Manipur Chief Minister Yumnam Khemchand Singh on Saturday attended a special interactive session with post-metric scholarship beneficiaries at a program organized by the Department of Tribal and Hills under Janjatiya Garima Utsav 2026. Addressing the gathering, the Chief Minister highlighted that the post-metric scholarship scheme aims to promote equality and uplift all communities. He said that the program honors the contributions of Birsa Munda, a tribal leader towards the welfare and empowerment of tribal society in the country. The Chief Minister also expressed concern over reports that some students had not received their scholarship payments for the last 4 months. He informed that the funds have been released and delays in some cases were due to issues related to Aadhaar and bank account linkage. In a major boost to higher education infrastructure in Nagaland, three key projects funded under the Pradhan Mantri Uchchattar Siksha Abhiyan, PM Usha, were inaugurated at Dimapur Government College on Saturday, marking a significant milestone in the institution's developmental journey. The newly inaugurated facilities include a modern academic building under the Grants to Strengthen Colleges component, an incubation centre cum skill hub aimed at enhancing employability and entrepreneurship, and a girls' hostel under the Gender Inclusion and Equality Initiatives component of PM Usha. Minister for Higher Education and Tourism, Temjen Imna Along, unveiled the commemorative monolith. Speaking at the event, Minister Along described the projects as a major step forward in advancing higher education in the state. In a landmark verdict, the CBI court in Agartala has convicted three top officials of Pragati Shield Infra Projects and Services Limited, sentencing them to 6 years of rigorous imprisonment. This marks the first conviction by the state's special CBI court against a chit fund company since cases surfaced in 2013. The trio were found guilty of criminal conspiracy, cheating and violating the Tripura Protection of Interests of Depositors Act for defrauding investors of nearly 6.92 crore rupees through lucrative investment schemes across Tripura and Assam since 2009. Along with the prison time, the court slapped a total fine of 16 lakhs rupees on the convicts and 5 lakh rupees on the company, ordering all recovered penalty funds to be refunded to the victims. Arunachal Pradesh continues to reaffirm its position as one of India's most important biodiversity hotspots. Deputy Chief Minister Chawna Main informed that a new assessment by the WWF India and the Forest Department has documented elephant presence at elevation of 3,000 metres above sea level, making it the highest known elephant range recorded anywhere in the world. The study conducted across the state between December 2024 and March this year also provided valuable insights into elephant distribution, habitat connectivity and human-elephant conflict. He added this finding and reinforces the importance of protecting the state's forests, wildlife corridors and biodiversity for generations to come. In Arunachal Pradesh, the General Manager cum Officer in Charge of NABARD Regional Office,

Itanagar S. V. Ranga Rao called on Arunachal Pradesh Governor Lieutenant General Retired K.T. Patnaik at Lok Bhavan in Itanagar on Saturday. During the meeting, they discussed on strengthening rural livelihoods and enhancing economic opportunities for farming in rural communities across the state. The governor advised the officials to ensure timely and uninterrupted flow of credit for the agricultural sector. Rao assured the governor that the organization will continue to work to meet the aspirations of the people. Ahead of the Union Home Minister Amit Shah's visit to Tripura on June 5th, a crucial review meeting on the Vibrant Villages program was held at the Kowai District Magistrate's office on Saturday. During the meeting, detailed discussions were held on border security and the overall progress of the Vibrant Village program. Information was collected from different line departments and the BSF regarding road connectivity, infrastructure development, tourism potential and other development initiatives in the border villages. Speaking with media persons, Additional District Magistrate Abheda Dhananda Baidya stated that the collected data will be forwarded to the state-level authorities in view of the upcoming visit of the Union Home Minister. And now before we close, the headlines once again. Union Minister for Youth Affairs and Sports, Dr. Mansukh Mandavia, inaugurates Integrated Hospitality and Sports Complex in Shillong. Central government to take initiatives to promote sustainable development of the power sector in Mizoram. Assam Chief Minister Himanta Biswa Sarma discussed wide range of railway infrastructure projects with Union Railway Minister Ashwani Vaishnaw. Maiden edition of the multilateral military exercise Pragati 2026 concludes successfully at Umroy Military Station in Meghalaya. And with that, we end the Northeast News Bulletin, which came to you from the Shillong Station of Akashvani. Have a nice day.

0: kanigarika akashvani fm jompio shi spalai pendri megahertz kumju ruhaka app kapakarte news on eir porlak nong sngam mentangin malam shpi ka jingkren halor ka world no tobacco day arajar apunrio balakrendi dr nathaniel khar umnu ibari inodal officer tobacco cessation center nigrims shillong. This is Akashvani FM Jompi on 103.6 MHz and live streaming on the News on EIR app. Well, dear friends, we now bring to you a talk on the occasion of World No Tobacco Day 2026. The topic, Unmasking the Appeal, Countering Nicotine and Tobacco Addiction by Dr. Nathaniel Karumnuad, Nodal Officer, Tobacco Cessation Center, Nigrims, Shillong.
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Friends, you just heard a talk on occasion of World No Tobacco Day 2026. Topic, Unmasking the Appeal, Countering Nicotine and Tobacco Addiction. By Dr. Nathaniel Karumnuan, Nodal Officer Tobacco Cessation Center Nigrams Shillong. 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

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Well, my dear friends, we have come to the end of this program. Thank you so much for tuning in. 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No one.

Good afternoon. This is Akashvani and I am Abhishek Mukhopadhyay with the Midday News. The headlines. Prime Minister Narendra Modi says government is making all efforts to preserve heritage sites of the country. Highlights return of ancient Chola era copper plates to India during his recent visit to Netherlands. In his Mann Ki Baat program on Akashvani, Prime Minister urges people to stay safe during summer heat, promotes traditional Indian cooling drinks, and lauds farmers for taking indigenous mango varieties to global markets. Chief of Defence Staff Lt.

0: General N.S. Raja Subramani says Indian Armed Forces remain committed to protecting country's sovereignty and territorial integrity. Admiral Krishna Swaminathan assumes charge as a new Chief of Naval Staff. U.S. President Donald Trump says United States is close to reaching a nuclear agreement with Iran, warns military action remains an option if negotiations fail. In badminton, Indian duo Sattvik Sairaj Ranki Reddy and Chirag Shetty to take on Indonesia in the men's doubles final of Singapore Open today. And in IPL cricket final, Gujarat Titans and Royal Challengers Bengaluru all set for epic title clash in Ahmedabad this evening. Prime Minister Narendra Modi said that the government is continuously making efforts to preserve priceless heritage sites in India. He informed about an important discovery made in Malhar, Chhattisgarh under the Gyan Bharatam Abhiyan. Addressing the nation in his monthly radio program Mann Ki Baat on Akashvani today, Mr. Modi said that three rare copper plates have been found there related to Maharishi Bal Arjun of the Pandu Vanshi dynasty of the 6th and 7th centuries.
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0: The Prime Minister also mentioned his recent visit to the Netherlands, where in a special ceremony, ancient copper plates from the Chola period were returned to India. Mr. Modi said people are sharing joy and expressing pride, and the Tamil community around the world is also particularly enthusiastic about this. Prime Minister Modi has urged the people of the country to take utmost care during the prevailing hot weather and follow the guidelines issued by various government departments in this regard.
1: इस समय देश के ज्यादातर हिस्सों में बहुत गर्मी पड़ रही है। तेज धूप, गर्म हवाएं, ऐसे मौसम में अपना ध्यान रखना बहुत जरूरी है। पानी पीते रहिए, धूप में अगर निकलना ही पड़े तो थोड़ा संभल कर निकले। इस दिशा में सरकार की भिन्न भिन्न डिपार्टमेंट्स ने जो गाइडलाइंस जारी की है वो भी भूलिएगा नहीं।
0: The Prime Minister suggested that people drink different summer drinks such as Aam Panna, buttermilk, lassi, sattu, sharbat, bel panna, which are traditionally made in different parts of the country to beat the heat.
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0: Referring to mangoes, which are often talked about in summer, the Prime Minister said every region has its own mango, its own flavour and its own aroma. Mr. Modi also hailed the contribution of farmers involved in mango cultivation, saying that the journey of the mango is now reaching the global market from the village. The Prime Minister talked about the recently held National Senior Athletics Federation competition in Ranchi, Jharkhand, where nearly 800 athletes participated. He congratulated Gurinder Veer Singh, Vishal TK, Tejaswin Shankar, Dev Meena and Kuldeep Kumar for breaking four national records in different events. The Prime Minister also talked about a video showcasing as to how a Gangetic dolphin was saved after being trapped in a canal in Uttar Pradesh.
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0: Prime Minister Modi also appreciated the effort of Saji Vala Sheril of Aluva in Keralam, who runs a swimming club with no fees in which more than 15,000 people have learned to swim. In his address, Mr. Modi mentioned the inspiring story of Akash Gupta of Basti in Uttar Pradesh, who made a new beginning with his friends to clean the Manorama River of his village. Mr. Modi also shared a story of Bal Krishna Aiya, a retired teacher from Goa, who began working towards a solution to the water problems in the Maddi Tolap area. The Prime Minister also talked about Girija Amma, who is a teacher in Nagarkoil, Tamil Nadu, and runs close to 15 schools.

0: He said, inspired by Mann Ki Baat, she pledged to contribute to the cause of soldiers in the country. Chief of Defence Staff CDS Lieutenant General N.S. Raja Subramani today said that innovation in thought and action would drive the development of military capabilities. Addressing the media after assuming charge as the country's new CDS, General Subramani said the armed forces have consistently demonstrated professionalism and operational decisiveness in safeguarding the nation's interest and remain committed to protecting India's sovereignty and territorial integrity.
1: We pay homage to our brave hearts whose valor, sacrifice and dedication to the nation continue to inspire us. We are committed to the welfare of our veterans and Veer Naris. I assure the citizens of India that the armed forces will continue to serve the nation with dedication, courage, honor and professionalism.
0: Earlier this morning, General Subramani was accorded a Guard of Honor at the South Block Lawns in New Delhi. He also laid a wreath at the National War Memorial. Admiral Krishna Swaminathan today assumed charge as the 27th Chief of the Naval Staff. He succeeds Admiral Dinesh K. Tripathi. Addressing the media after taking over command, Admiral Swaminathan said that the Indian Navy remains vigilant in safeguarding the nation's interest and is actively deployed in a regional security environment that continues to be challenging, complex, unpredictable and uncertain.
2: The Indian Navy stands vigilant to protect national interests wherever they are and is very actively deployed in a regional security environment that continues to remain challenging, complex, unpredictable and uncertain. It shall be my highest priority to ensure that the Indian Navy maintains the highest level of operational readiness and combat effectiveness so that it can protect the nation's security and economic interests wherever they can be.
0: Outgoing Chief of the Naval Staff Admiral Dinesh K. Tripathi said the Navy's commitment and professionalism continue to be evident amid evolving regional security challenges, including the ongoing situation in West Asia.
3: Over the past few years, as you would have seen, whenever the nation called, the Navy delivered. We saw it during Operation Sindoor, which still continues, and we are seeing it now during Operation Urdhva Suraksha, during the turmoil in the West Asia. What we have demonstrated as a service is that we are there to protect and promote India's national maritime interests anytime, anywhere, anyhow.
0: This is Akashvani giving you the news. For quick news updates around the clock, follow us on X handle at AIR News Alerts. And for details of stories and more, log on to our website www.newsonair.gov.in and download news on AIR app. West Bengal Governor Mr. R.N. Ravi has said the open India-Bangladesh border is endangering national security. The Chicken Neck Corridor, which connects the northeast to the rest of the country, needs to be fortified, he added. While talking to media after arriving at Baghdogra to attend the Narad Samman Samaroh, renowned journalist felicitation at Siliguri today, he said this. He further added that a sensitive section of the India-Bangladesh border is posing a threat to national security due to years of unfenced security. Three persons lost their lives after a commercial building collapse near Saket Metro Station in South Delhi last evening. According to AIIMS, a total of 11 victims were brought to the Jayaprakash Narayan Apex Trauma Centre for treatment. Of them, three were declared brought dead on arrival, five persons undergoing treatment at the hospital, while three have been discharged after receiving treatment. Chief Minister of Delhi Rekha Gupta today visited the incident site at South Delhi and reviewed the ongoing relief and rescue operations. The government has refuted a fake message circulating on social media claiming that India Post is offering gifts or rewards under the Dark Seva Gift Scheme. The fact-check unit of the Press Information Bureau, PIB, said that the video is fake and clarified that India Post has no connection with any such Dark Seva Gifts offer, reward scheme or lucky draw. An Indian Air Force IL-76 strategic airlift aircraft, Gajraj, has transported the sacred relics of Lord Buddha from Delhi to Mongolia. In a statement, Minister of Defence said that the aircraft undertook an overnight flight and landed in Mongolia at 11:25 a.m. yesterday. U.S. President Donald Trump said the United States is close to reaching a nuclear agreement with Iran, but warned that military action remains an option if negotiations fail. In an interview, Trump said his administration's priority is ensuring that Iran never obtains a nuclear weapon. Trump claimed Iran had agreed that it would not develop nuclear weapons. President Trump called the talks tough, but said progress has been made.
4: One guarantee that I have to

0: have is that there will be no nuclear weapons. They've agreed to that. And it was very interesting. They originally said, we will not develop a nuclear weapon. I said, well, what happens if you buy a nuclear weapon? So now it says we will not develop or in any way purchase a military weapon. That's a big difference. So we're getting what we want slowly. Very tough negotiators. It takes a long time. And slowly but surely, we're getting, I think, what we want. And if we don't get what we want, we're going to end it a different way.
1: The India Meteorological Department has said that conditions are favorable for the further advance of the southwestern monsoon into more parts of the southwest and southeast Arabian Sea, the Lakshadweep Islands and parts of Kerala and Tamil Nadu over the next 4 to 5 days. The IMD added that heavy rainfall is likely to prevail over Odisha, Nagaland, Manipur, Mizoram, Tripura and Lakshadweep until tomorrow. Thunderstorms accompanied by lightning and gusty winds are also expected at isolated places over Delhi, Haryana and Chandigarh until tomorrow. In badminton, Indian men's doubles pair of Sattvik Sairaj Ranki Reddy and Chirag Shetty will take on the Indonesian duo of Muhammad Shohibul Fikri and Fazar Alfian in the final of the Singapore Open today. And in IPL cricket final, Gujarat Titans and defending champions Royal Challengers Bengaluru are all set for the epic title clash at the Narendra Modi Stadium in Ahmedabad this evening. We have a report.
2: With the trophy within touching distance, Gujarat Titans and Royal Challengers Bengaluru will look to make most of their strengths in the final. Gujarat Titans have beaten RCB at this venue earlier this season, but Bengaluru will draw confidence from having won their maiden IPL title at the same ground last year. RCB have enjoyed an impressive campaign and entered the final after a three-day break. Their batting has been one of the strongest in the tournament, with Virat Kohli leading the charge. In bowling department, Bhuvneshwar Kumar and Josh Hazlewood have been among the key performers with the new ball. Meanwhile, Gujarat Titans, led by Shubman Gill, secured the top two finish in the league stage and bounced back from the qualifier 1 defeat to book their place in the final. The team will once again rely on key batters Gill, Sai Sudarshan and Joss Butler, while all-rounder Jason Holder has strengthened their bowling attack with important wickets in the second half of the season. Both teams are aiming for their second IPL title. Gujarat won their maiden crown in 2022, while RCB are looking to successfully defend the trophy they won last season. With Manik Sharma's report, Jigyasa Pandey, Akashwani News, Delhi.
1: World No Tobacco Day has been observed today to raise awareness against the dangers of using tobacco. The day is a global initiative by the World Health Organization, WHO, to end the use of tobacco. The theme for this year is Unmasking the Appeal, Countering Nicotine and Tobacco Addiction. And now, before we end the bulletin, the headlines once again. Prime Minister Narendra Modi says government is making all efforts to preserve heritage sites of the country. Highlights return of ancient Chola-era copper plates to India during his recent visit to Netherlands. In his Mann Ki Baat program on Akashvani, Prime Minister urges people to stay safe during summer heat, promotes traditional Indian cooling drinks and lauds farmers for taking indigenous mango varieties to global markets. Chief of Defence Staff Lieutenant General N.S. Raja Subramani says Indian Armed Forces remain committed to protecting country's sovereignty and territorial integrity. Admiral Krishna Swaminathan assumes charge as the new Chief of Naval Staff. U.S. President Donald Trump says United States is close to reaching a nuclear agreement with Iran, warns military action remains an option if negotiations fail. In badminton, Indian duo of Sattvik Sairaj Ranki Reddy and Chirag Shetty to take on Indonesia in the men's doubles final of Singapore Open today. And in IPL cricket final, Gujarat Titans and Royal Challengers Bengaluru all set for the epic title clash in Ahmedabad this evening. And with that, we end the Midday News.

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Lie and real south, Arkandais and are not south in you, but answer pandemic jing rai ki bapia pan snowba. So, my dear friends, start sending in your request messages, and in the meantime, while I wait for those messages, let us listen to this track entitled One Less Lonely Girl by Justin Bieber. 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Yeah.

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2: Afternoon.
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Yes, friends, that was Gong Mu Kim, and the song she requested is Mera Man from the movie Man, which I'll be playing in a bit. Let me read out a few request messages that I've received. This one reads, "Hi RJ, please play a song Ikon Beautiful. Dedicate to you and Suba, Aisha, Ba Rudolph, and Ba Marwen, Kong Di Susngi, Kong Na, Kong Deng, Kong Wed, and Kong Mukim, and Ba Na, and all. I am Ba Hep from Rangsau." Okay, thank you so much, Ba Hep, for your message. I will play the song for you and, of course, for your friends. This next message reads, "Hi RJ, tu pentem jing rino yang amo, ikong nga, ngan pensngap yin kong ya. 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It's Kong B from Boy." Okay, thank you so much, Kong B. We will play the song for you. Well, my dear friends, let us now listen first to the tracks requested by our friends there only on Akashwani FM Jong Pi 103.6 MHz.

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The Porongan Police are going to wake a message to Boong. Good afternoon, RJ. 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Yes, my dear friends, do stay tuned. Because in a short while from now, that is at 10 minutes past 3 p.m., at 10 minutes past 3 p.m., yes, we will relay Akashvani Delhi for the program New India Samachar, after which we will continue with our program FM Request only on Akashvani FM Jumpy 103.6 MHz.

0: People's Padma on Akashvani.
1: In our series People's Padma on Akashvani, where we bring you inspiring stories of Padma awardees for the year 2026, we present a special program on Bhiklia Latkya Dhinda from Maharashtra. A passionate cultural torchbearer, he has devoted his life to preserving tribal art through the musical instrument tarpa. The program is scripted by Ankita Apte.

0: is Bhikia Dhinda, one of the very few people who play the tarpa, an instrument associated with the Warli tribe and their ancient culture. Bhikia Dhinda, who is in his 90s, hails from a small village called Valvande in Palghar district of Maharashtra. His reaction to the Padma Shri being announced to him reflects his roots and his beloved tarpa, which for him is nothing short of God himself.
1: आता जो जाहीर झाला तो आम्ही पण ऐकण्यात आला, मोबाईल शिकलो नाही पण मोबाईल.
2: I am not educated, but I heard on the mobile that the Padma Shri award has been announced for me. For what? For my art? This art has been passed down to us from our forefathers. Our parents used to tell us that it is like our deity, just as a tree sways when the wind blows. This instrument comes alive when we breathe into it, producing a captivating sound. Today, I truly feel that it is divine. This ancient art is a matter of pride for us Adivasis, and we have preserved it. This is our lineage. My great-grandfather, Nafsha Pinjoba, my grandfather, Dhakalia, my father, Ladkaya, and now me, Bhiklia. Today, I have received appreciation everywhere. This traditional tribal instrument has gained recognition and people have liked it. People come here and take my videos. Now, I consider myself fortunate.
1: मन काय मी बोलू, वर्चस्व काय, आता फक्त वजनदार राहिलो का मुळ, तर ते लोकांची सांगणी वरती. मोठा माणूस, मोठा माणूस.
0: Bhikia Dhinda comes from a family of traditional tarpa players, and this very art has taken his name to the global stage today.
2: My ancestors used to take cattle out for grazing and play this instrument, tarpa. Tarpa is like a deity for us. Then I thought of playing the tarpa. I am 96 years old today. I was born during the British Raj. After independence, primary school was established in our village. But I did not go to school. I learnt to graze cattle. I come from a poor household, but my name has reached the global stage today. I am not a frog confined to my own well. I came out of it, saw the whole world, and I am grateful for it. I have received many awards and medals. That is my richness.
1: Hey, माझा भाग्य समजा, हे माझा दैवत असा.

0: declared Inda represents an extremely rich tradition. He and his family struggled with poverty and unemployment for a long time, and this Tarpa came to their rescue.
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2: I started learning the tarpa when I was 10 to 12 years old. I did not have a fixed occupation. We do not play the tarpa after Diwali. People used to call me and I would go to places like Alandi, Jejuri and Pandharpur to play the tarpa. It is also beneficial for our physical health. It is like a give and take of breath. Some people recognize the value of this unique instrument and gave me money, which I gave to my wife. I also traveled to Nashik and Panchavati to perform the tarpa. Gradually, I gained popularity and people started praising me and offering tea. I became a big man. We were very poor. We could not afford food. Sometimes, we would have just one meal. We struggled to feed our children. But people blessed me and my art. I traveled to various religious places and played for the deities. I used to tell God that I did not have money, but I praised Him through the tarpa. I do not know which of these deities heard my prayers, but they are all in my heart.
1: हे मनाला आपल्याला विचारल्याशिवाय मनासारखा होणार नाही असा. आता ज्याची कोणाला सांगायला काय नाही सांगायचं, काय सांगून करू.

0: Pikilia Hinda did not receive any formal education. His talent for playing melodious tunes on the tarpa comes from within, as natural as breathing.
1: The melodious tune of the tarpa is the voice of God's worship. I used to tell him in my heart to keep me healthy and bless me with music. Just as the wind sways a tree, similarly the melody comes from within. There is no written notation for it. I am not educated enough to understand what is written. 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

0: 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Just as the wind sways a tree, similarly the melody comes from within. There is no written notation for it. I am not educated enough to understand what is written. I speak what comes to my mind.
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2: 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He is the only known person who plays this one of its kind instrument today.
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0: 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She gets to wear them only after marriage. She wears a Mangalsutra and becomes the lady, the Lakshmi of that household. Similarly, I decorated my tarpa. I added various elements, including a bottle gourd, to make the sound better. It can be made in various sizes. It can be decorated as much as one wishes. The more ornate it is, the more power is required to play it.
1: वाद्य पण काही कारण नसलं तेव्हाच वाजवायचं एक किंवा दोन तास
2: As we listen to Vikiya Dhinda playing his tarpa, its melody keeps resonating within us.

0: 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The program was scripted by Ankita Apte.
1: People's Padma on Akashvani.

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You're with me, RJ Eric, in our program FM Request. Well, my dear friends, let us continue this program with these messages that I've received. This one reads, Kanok Pai Singh Utrai Besuk Bekemenya Piang Tu Dia RJ Erika Pentem Jingwai Air Pangat Jong E Adelin Kesit Pelat Di Pi Shani Takadau Ngat Sengap Ya Piang Tu Suba Menpen sengap sengupai piang tu, Isubai, Miss Pidai, Bashida, Anita, Manda, Dapi, Disusingi, Kongna, Bakna, Umkin Sir, Rudolf, Bak Pius, Bak Well, Bak Lingkoi, Bak Marwen, Sam, Bak Deng, Na Umden, Bak Ya Barok. 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

103.6 MHz Akashvani FM, Jumpy Friends, you're with me, RJ Erica, in our program FM Request, where, my dear friends, I have received more of your messages. This one reads, "Hi RJ, please play me Nonsense by Sabrina Carpenter." This is Dari. Okay, thank you so much, Dari, for your message. I will play this song for you. Another message reads, "Good afternoon, RJ. It's me, Iban Rihun Marbanyang from Mau Siat Khnam. Please play me a song, Lonely by Akon. Thank you." Okay, thank you so much, Iban Rihun, for your message. I will definitely play this song for you. And yes, my dear friends, with these two tracks, I am going to wrap up this program, FM Request. Thank you so much, my dear friends, for your participation. I hope you've enjoyed this program just as much as I've enjoyed playing all of those beautiful tracks for your listening pleasure. Do stay tuned, friends, because at 4 p.m. we will bring to you a sponsored program, Spice, on how exercise can boost healthy brain function. After which, you will be joined by another RJ, and yes, she will entertain all of you in the programs that follows. My dear friends, have a wonderful evening ahead. Until next time, this is RJ Erica signing off.

Hello, dear friends. This is Chetan on Spice, the Voice of Hope. Welcome to a very interesting topic. It's all about how to improve your brain health. We know, guys, that regular physical activity is an important part of a healthy lifestyle. Not only it is good for your muscles and bones, it can keep your brain healthy too. Surprising, isn't it? Friends, when we think about the benefits of exercise, we usually think of better sleep, more energy, maintaining a healthy weight, stronger muscles, or a healthier heart. These are all true, but we rarely consider the immediate effects that physical activity can have on the most important organ in our bodies, the brain. Exercise really has no equivalent. Exercise can improve your brain health, helping you think

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Friends, let me explain to you in detail how exercise boosts your brain health. First and foremost, it improves your focus and concentration. A single workout can help improve your ability to shift and focus attention. This is an immediate benefit that can last for at least 2 hours after 30 minutes of exercise. The recommended activities that increase your heart rate are brisk walking, running, swimming, cycling, playing tennis, or jumping rope. Another even more significant benefit of exercise is that it promotes the growth of new brain cells. Researchers have found that it promotes neurogenesis, or birth of new brain cells. This is essential to improving cognitive function. Exercise also can improve the health and function of the synapses between neurons in this region, allowing brain cells to better communicate. Another great benefit is that exercise protects your brain from aging and neurodegenerative diseases. Your brain is a muscle. The more workout you put into it, the stronger and bigger it gets. Studies suggest that regular exercise can increase the size of the hippocampus and prefrontal cortex, both of which are susceptible to neurodegenerative diseases such as dementia and Alzheimer's. So while exercising won't completely prevent or cure normal cognitive decline in aging, doing it consistently can help reduce or delay the onset in many ways. What do you feel about it? You can call or message us at 095-15227039. I repeat, 095-15227039. Or you can mail us at feedbackamc1@gmail.com. This is Spice, the voice of hope, and I am Chetan, your host for the day. Let's get back to brain health. Many people fall prey to depression. Exercise is one saving grace which can prevent or decrease anxiety and depression. Studies have shown that every time you move your body, a number of beneficial neurotransmitters, including dopamine, norepinephrine, serotonin, and acetylcholine, gets released into your brain. These substances can decrease feelings of anxiety and depression. It only takes between 10 to 30 minutes of daily physical activity to instantly lighten your mood. Just take a short walk or use the stairs instead of an elevator. You must have realized by now that exercising is necessary to preserve muscle strength, keep your heart strong, maintain a healthy body weight, and stave off chronic diseases such as diabetes. But exercise can also help boost your thinking skills. Exercise boosts your memory and thinking skills both directly and indirectly. It acts directly on the body by stimulating physiological changes such as reductions in insulin resistance and inflammation, along with encouraging production of growth factors, chemicals that affect the growth of new blood vessels in the brain, and even the abundance, survival, and overall health of new brain cells. Moreover, friends, regular physical activity can also reduce your risk of cognitive decline or dementia. One study found that cognitive decline is almost twice as common among adults who are inactive compared to those who are active. Now, dear friends, listen very carefully because I'm going to talk about something very, very important to all of you. Most adults should get at least 150 minutes of moderate intensity physical activity per week. This can be broken into 30 minutes a day. That means 5 days in a week you should have these exercises. In addition to improving brain health, following these recommendations for physical activity can help you sleep and feel better, lose weight, reduce your risk of 20 chronic health conditions, including heart disease, some cancers, and you can also add years to your life. Friends, don't panic. Being active is easier than you may think. It doesn't have to happen in one stretch. You can break up your activity across the week, and some activity is better than none. Turn up the music at home and dance. Twisting and turning will burn calories without even feeling like exercise. Be physically active while watching TV. Look for ways to reduce sedentary time and increase active time. For example, keep

List of quick activities like squats or marching in a place near the remote so that you can be active during commercial breaks. Walking is a good way to start being active. When shopping for essential items, increase your activity by parking at the back of the parking lot and walking to the shop. Use the stair instead of elevator or get off transit one stop sooner. Dogs are great walking companions and can help you have an active lifestyle. One study found that dog owners on average walk 22 minutes more every day compared to people who don't own a dog. Every little bit counts, even some chores such as light yard work, raking and bagging leaves. Using a lawn mower, gardening can help you get active. Regular exercise can improve brain function up to 15%. This is a proven fact. A combination of moderate and vigorous physical activity each week saw the positive effect on cognition increase even further to 8% for men and 15% for women. Now coming back to the advantages of exercise, it affects the brain in many ways. It increases heart rate, pumps more oxygen to the brain, it aids in the release of hormones which provide an excellent environment for the growth of brain cells. What you might not realize is that with every step you take, every mile you pedal, or every lap you swim, you're enhancing your cognitive fitness. Yes, that's right. Moving your body can help your brain work better. Mind-blowing, isn't it? Even that person that thinks that they have been the most sedentary person or who maybe doesn't enjoy exercise, there are still health benefits for your body and your brain by starting an exercise routine. Anybody at any age can get the benefits from adding exercise into their lives. Not only does physical exercise assist to improve mood and quality of life, it will also help you to live longer. Regular exercise has direct positive effects on brain function. It is true that what is good for the heart is good for the brain, and importantly, exercise can correct other risk factors associated with cognitive decline. Like the heart, the brain is adversely affected by high levels of blood pressure, blood sugar, and cholesterol. Exercise also improves mood, helps combat depression, and makes bones and muscles stronger. Research studies provide evidence that the more people engage in physical activity and exercise, the greater the protective benefit. You'll also get the most benefits out of anaerobic exercise, which increases the heart rate and pumps more oxygen into the brain. And don't forget that household activities, intense mopping, raking leaves, vacuuming, running up and down the stairs count too. Now the only question left is, when will you get up and start your brain transformation? Get going, my dear friends. You'll see a difference. You'll see a world of difference. You've been listening to Spice, the Voice of Hope, a program produced and sponsored by Adventist Media Center. You can always call or message us on 0951522703. I repeat, 0951522703. 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And this is your RJ saying a sweet little bye.

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My dear friends, you have just heard the sponsored program Spice and you've heard a talk on how exercise can boost your brain memory or for a healthy brain. So that program Spice has come to you from the airwaves of Akash Vani FM Jompi on 103.6 MHz and on the app News On Air. Paranos ngam kanigri ka Akash Vani FM Jompi now she's palai 100 MHz but kumjuru naga app News On Air matan shi phang phile yus ngo ya ka sponsored program Spice kalawan shi phi naga station ka jongi 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

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You are tuned to the station Akashwani FM. Jumpy, dear listeners, you are listening to me. I am RJ Scarlett and I'm here on this wonderful day to greet and to entertain to you for the rest of the evening. And of course, the time by studio clock right now, it strikes 12 minutes past 4. So let's begin the program Meri Baat, especially dedicated for our wonderful women. And every Sunday's edition we do in the program Meri Baat, we do present for you a program of devotional songs sung by female artists from across the world. So I'm going to begin here with these three tracks by Jamie Grace, the song by Carrie Jope, and There Is a God by Natalie Grant. So stay with me in the program Meri Baat, coming to you live through the airwaves of Akashwani FM Jumpy.

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You're listening to the song Blessings, and of course this wonderful and very heartwarming song was sung by Laura. And following up this song Blessings by Laura, I do have here El Shaddai by Amy Grant and Just a Prayer Away, a song by Jackie Velasquez. Dear listeners, you're listening to all these wonderful and very lovely devotional songs by female artists in the program Meri Baat, a program coming to you every Sunday from 4 till 5 in the evening on Akashvani FM Jhampi.

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0: This is Akashvani, the news read by Naresh Mago. Prime Minister Narendra Modi has said the government is continuously making efforts to preserve priceless heritage sites in the country. Addressing the nation in his monthly radio program, Mann Ki Baat on Akashvani today, Mr. Modi informed about an important discovery made at Malhar in Chhattisgarh under the Gyan Bharatam Abhiyan.
1: Gyan Bharatam Abhiyan ke tahat Chhattisgarh ke Malhar mein bhi ek mahatvapurna khoj hui hai. 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
0: The Prime Minister also mentioned his recent visit to the Netherlands, where in a special ceremony, ancient copper plates from the Chol period were returned to India. Prime Minister Modi also urged the people of the country to take utmost care during the prevailing hot weather and suggested drinking different summer drinks such as Ampanna, buttermilk, lassi, sattu sharbat, belpanna, which are traditionally made in different parts of the country to beat the heat. West Bengal Governor R.N. Ravi today expressed concern over security vulnerabilities along the India-Bangladesh border, saying that unfenced stretches of the border pose a threat to national security. The governor was speaking to the media at Baghdogra before attending an event in Siliguri. The governor said around 300 kilometers of the India-Bangladesh border in West Bengal remained unfenced for years as the previous TMC government in the state did not cede land to the BSF for border fencing, affecting sensitive districts such as Murshidabad, Malda and Nodia. He also stressed the need to strengthen security along the strategically important Chicken Neck corridor that connects the northeast with the rest of the country. Chief of Defence Staff, CDS Lieutenant General N.S. Raja Subramani today

said the armed forces have consistently demonstrated professionalism and operational decisiveness in safeguarding the nation's interests and remain committed to protecting India's sovereignty and territorial integrity. Lieutenant General Subramani was addressing the media after assuming charge as the country's new CDS. Admiral Krishna Swaminathan today assumed charge as the 27th Chief of the Naval Staff. He succeeds Admiral Dinesh K. Tripathi. Addressing the media on the occasion, Admiral Swaminathan said the Indian Navy remains vigilant in safeguarding the nation's interests and is actively deployed in a regional security environment that continues to be challenging, complex, unpredictable and uncertain. The Central Board of Secondary Education, CBSE, has said that it is closely monitoring vulnerabilities in the OnMark portal of its service provider that were recently flagged in the public domain. In a social media post, CBSE said that an expert team of cyber security professionals from various government agencies and Indian Institutes of Technology has been deployed over the past few days to fortify these systems and also to take the portal to a more secure setup. The CBSE informed that the identified vulnerabilities have been contained and a thorough review is being carried out to rule out any other exploitable weaknesses. The India Meteorological Department, IMD, has said that conditions are favourable for further advancement of the southwest monsoon into more parts of the southwest and southwest and southeast Arabian Sea, the Lakshadweep Islands and parts of Kerala and Tamil Nadu over the next 4 to 5 days. The IMD added that heavy rainfall is likely to prevail over Odisha, Nagaland, Manipur, Mizoram, Tripura and Lakshadweep until tomorrow. In Singapore Open Badminton, India's men's doubles pair of Sattvik Sairaj Ranki Reddy and Chirag Shetty beat the Indonesian duo of Muhammad Shohibul Fikri and Fajar Alfian in the men's doubles final. The Indian pair defeated the Indonesian duo 18-21, 21-17, 21-16. In IPL cricket, Gujarat Titans and defending champions Royal Challengers Bengaluru are all set for the epic title clash at the Narendra Modi Stadium in Ahmedabad this evening. Both teams are aiming for their second IPL title. Gujarat won their maiden crown in 2022, while Bengaluru are looking to successfully defend the trophy they won last season. And that is the end of this news bulletin.

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tomlin sorry I do have here your grace is enough and this song is by matt meher So I'm going to play this for you, Ba Marwin Kublishibun. And let me jump to the next request here. 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song 10,000 reasons for you so well my dear listeners with these three requests that I've received here technically lightly ki request na kalyan jing suba na kalyan ba marwen but kum ju ru ka jing rai 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
3: Welcome back, my dear listeners. After those three very lovely devotional songs, I do have here my next request, and this one is from Iban Rihun, Baridan Barong Kumni. Good evening, RJ. It's me, Iban Rihun Marbanyang from Mau Siat Khnam. Please do play for me a song, Amazing Grace. Thank you. Well, thank you so much, Iban. Amazing Grace. I do have here this song. This is by Chris Tomlin. So I will definitely play this song for you, Iban Rihun. God bless you. Thank you so much. Next one here from Badu Nongpo. Yong, good evening, RJ Scarlett. I am Badu from Nongpo. Please play for me the song God's Grace by Chris Tomlin, dedicated to you and to all the listeners. Thank you. Well, my dear Bardo, yaka jingruai. 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

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Thank you so much, ba ye jenga. Another request here I have, it says, hello RJ, a very good evening. Can you please play the track Lovely Lord? This is Akon Naga from Vukha, Nagaland. Well, my dear Akon, and the song that you have requested, Lovely Lord, I couldn't find it in our recordings, but let me do this. I think I'm gonna play the song by Love Like I'm Leaving by the Gaither Vocal Band. I am pretty sure that you're gonna love this track. It goes especially to you all the way from Nagaland. Thank you so much, my dear Akon Naga, for this request of yours. Then pardon us, kami nyesngam no yekini ki request bala panda ki parlok na kaling kaling ki jaka haka program truly divine naka FM Chompy.

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2: Hello my dear listeners, welcome back after that song by the Gaither Vocal Bama song Love Like I'm Leaving, and of course you're still here with your RJ Scarlett in the program called Truly Divine. Dear listeners, I do have yet another 15 minutes, so let me read this next request by... A request from Sweetie Suchang, and she says, Hello RJs, ngumpapantam jing rwai. 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jo thank you so much so dear friends let's now turn to these three songs requested by our very own listeners in the program called truly divine I've already played the song god will make a way

My dear listeners, with the song Thank You Jesus by Don Mion, it's time for Yaji Scarlett to end the program. Truly Divine, a request program for devotional song. Thank you so much for sending your request, and thank you so much for requesting such wonderful songs that I get to enjoy and I get to feel blessed along with all you guys have requested these really amazing songs. So with that, we have come to the end of Truly Divine. In a short while, we shall relay Akash Vani Shillong for the news in Garo. I will come back and present for you all the program called Easy Drive at 6:15. So stay tuned. 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

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My dear listeners, you have just heard news in Garo that came to you from Akash Vani Shillong. 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Hello and a beautiful evening once again to all my dear listeners. The Cloud by a Studio Read 6:15 and this is your RJ Scarlett once again welcoming you all to another edition of the program Easy Drive. It comes to you daily to enlighten your mood and to give you a very relaxing time along with the music that we shall be playing for you. There's a mixture of Hindi and English songs in the program Easy Drive. I'll begin here with the very first Hindi song, Galeria. It will be followed by many songs lining up for your listening pleasure. So do stay tuned with RJ Scarlett and join me in the program Easy Drive coming to you live through the studios of Akash Vani FM Jompi.

0: Well, with the song My Love by The Dream, my dear friends, we're gonna end the program Easy Drive, but only the first half of the program, as in a short while we shall relay Akashwani Shillong for the news in Jhantia. But I'll be back to continue with the program Easy Drive at 6:50, so stay tuned and do come back after the news. 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

comedy listeners, you have just heard the news in Jhanja that came to you from Akash Vani Shillong. So let's continue with the program Easy Drive. And here I'm playing for you the song Three Nights by Dominic. It will be followed by the song My Baker by Boney M. Stay tuned, you with Scarlett in the program Easy Drive, coming to you live to the airwaves of Akash Vani FM Jongpil.

0: 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I'm Ma Baker. 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

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In a short while, we shall relay Akash Vani Shillong for the news in Khasi. I'll be back at 8 o'clock, so do come back to the station Akash Vani FM Jompi on 103.6 MHz and on the app News On Air. 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
1: People from different parts of the country are doing amazing things for the benefit of the nation, the society, and when we hear about them we find a new inspiration. Today I'll begin the program with one such achievement of the country in athletics. Just a few days ago, the National Senior Athletics Federation competition was held in Ranchi, Jharkhand. Nearly 800 athletes participated in it from all over the country. During this, 4 national records were broken in 4 different events. Gurinder Veer Singh, Vishal TK, Tejaswin Shankar, Dev Meena and Kuldeep Kumar. These friends set new records in different categories. First of all, I congratulate all of them. Friends, one event that is being widely discussed across the country is the 100 meter race. Within just 2 days, the national record in the men's 100 meter race was broken 3 times. The 2 athletes who achieved this feat are Gurinder Veer Singh and Animesh Kujur. I thought I'd talk to these 2 athletes this time on Mann Ki Baat. Namaskar Animesh Ji, Gurinder Veer, Namaskar to you. Sat Sri Akal.
2: Namaskar sir.
3: Namaskar sir.
1: Well brother, you've made a big achievement. Your pair has also done something amazing. We've seen Jugal Bandi in music, but now in challenges, there is Jugal Bandi where one person throws a challenge and the other takes it up. Then they do it a 3rd time. Yours has been a very interesting subject. I want that the listeners of Mann Ki Baat should know. They should have knowledge about you people. They should know about the feat you have achieved.
2: Namaste, sir. My name is Animesh Kujur. I'm the national record holder in 200 meters and 400 meters. And I belong to Chhattisgarh, sir. And currently I play for Odisha. Last year, I won Asian medal and World University Games medal, and I started athletics from 2021 when I passed out from school. I am a pass out from Sainik School, Ambikapur, and I used to play football earlier. And during the time of COVID, my parents used to give me some freedom to go out and run or play. So, when COVID started to subside, my football friends told me that there is going to be a state meet. Go and participate. I participated and did not know that there was a selection for the national level from there. I got selected in the national from there and today I am representing India internationally.
1: What is it, Gurinder Veerji?
3: Namaste, sir. My name is Gurinder Veer and I am a petty officer in the Indian Navy and I am India's fastest sprinter. I have just now made a national record of 10.09 in 100 meters. And I'm the first Indian to run below the 10.1 barrier. And I'm trying to serve my country on the track and in uniform as well. Both my father and grandfather used to play sports. So it is our Indian culture that whenever there is a festival like Diwali, New Year, we clean our house. So I used to clean my father's trophies and medals. I used to like it a lot. I used to feel very happy. Then when I used to clean any trophy, I used to ask him where he won this trophy, where he won this medal, and when was this photo from.

0: Then he used to tell me his story that, well, I went to play here, I won this national medal, I made my team win in that. Then I also used to tell him that, well, I also want to do some sport. He used to go for running in the morning. So I started telling him that, well, take me along with you. So he started taking me along. And whatever he had learned in game sports, he started teaching me. So my interest started developing. I saw Usain Bolt's world record being broken. So there is one such funny story. I was watching TV when my mother switched it off, saying, son, it's time to study. You should study. I said, it's okay. You don't let me watch TV. One day, you'll find me on TV and see Gurinder running. I too feel happy when my mother sees me running on TV.
1: Wow, wonderful. That's a great thing about you.
0: Yes, sir. It's a middle-class family. My father also used to play volleyball. Due to family problems, he left his sports. His dream remained unfulfilled. So he saw that dream in me. Well, my son will fulfill that dream. I used to talk to him and then I used to hear about Milkha Singh working so hard. I used to tell him that I will also fulfill your dream one day. Then he used to say that dreams are not fulfilled like this. One has to work very hard for it. One has to persevere. Milkha Singh ji used to vomit blood, used to run in the sun. He used to train the whole day. So those things used to inspire me. My father used to inspire me that if I run, I should bring a medal for my country and win. And also, when I chose the event 100 meters, everyone used to tell me that, brother, don't do 100. 100 is not an event for Indians. The body of Indians is not at all made for 100 meters. So my father and I always used to say that, well, Gurinder, we have chosen this. We will not step back from it. Whosoever tells me to tell us that we cannot do it, we will show them that we can do it and you will do it. I have faith in you. So when my father placed that trust in me, I turned that trust into my courage and moved ahead. And today, I tell every Indian to do the sprint.
1: Look, both of you have done a great job. And within just 2 days, you've broken the national record 3 times. Running in the 100 meter race, as Gurinderveer said, people say that Indians do not have the body for this task. And despite such difficulties, you worked hard. So I'd like to know this from both of you. And the listeners of Mann Ki Baat would also like to listen to what was your passion, what was your determination, what were your thoughts, and how you were doing it. How difficult is it?
0: Yes, sir. This is Gurinder. When I started, there was a lot of struggle. Many times I doubted whether I was doing the right thing. I made the right choice because you do not win every time. Sometimes you learn. When I used to lose, when I did not perform well, or when I got injured, my family would support me, saying, it's okay. If one day goes bad, 1 year goes bad, it does not ruin your life. Don't stop dreaming. My coach also taught me that if you don't do it, no one else will. So when people around us, our community, encourage us, that motivation never breaks.
1: Animesh ji.
2: Sir, everyone used to tell me that when I started athletics in 2021, they used to ask me, look, this is a new field. Will you be able to do it or not? So I said, now that I have entered this field, I will definitely do it. My father also always used to tell me that if you have entered this field, then never look back, because everyone thinks that they have to do this, they have to do that. But very few show it by doing it. You have just entered this field, so stick to it. Move ahead in it. You will get all the facilities. We will support you in everything. Family support, financial support, we will do everything. Just work hard and show India that Indians can also run. Because people used to tell me as well that the genes of Indians are not such that they can run in sub-10 or sub-10.1. Or can someone do that sprint? But now both of us have proved that Indians can also do it. Nothing is so hard for us. We can also do everything. So, sir, all these things motivate me a lot. And as we are training, we are breaking our timings

0: and other Indians are also seeing this thing that Indians can also do it. And we will do more, sir. And now both of us have been selected for Commonwealth Games as well. So we will perform even better in the upcoming competition there.
1: Well, look, I too have a curiosity. And people too might have it. I've heard that both of you are good friends. You both had decided that if you broke my record, I should break yours. Animesh, tell me first.
0: Sir ji, the first record was 10.18, which was mine only. And then Gurinder Veer Bhaiya broke it in the semi-final by doing 10.17. And I broke it again in the second semi-final by doing 10.15. At that time, when my semi-final happened, we both were happy that yes, it is okay. Today the record was broken and we both did it. Because at that time, there is rivalry in the competition. But we both were already determined. Before that, we had also gone to Saudi Arabia to compete. We both were roommates there too. So we both used to talk there that we have to take Indian sprinting forward and it is in our hands. Whatever we do will motivate others.
1: Gurinder Veer, what would you like to say?
2: We both had just decided that we will both run well. So whenever, sir, we need each other, we stand with each other. Like just now, before setting the record, when I set the record and then Animesh did it, so when we are warming up, I was telling Animesh, Animesh, that block is right. Go and sit on it and stride there. We will do the warm-up here. If the warm-up is right here, then we help each other. If we help each other, then the other also improves. We also improve. So friendship is also needed. But sir, when we are outside the ground, outside the competition, so we are friends. When we go on the ground, then we become competitors of each other. So it's like, I'll run faster than this one. I'll run faster than this one.
1: Look, the competition you've participated in is to enhance the nation's prestige, to take the country to this position in the future, and done with a positive spirit. And I believe that this sportsman spirit of yours, to play, also to challenge each other, also to strive to get ahead, and to help each other to move ahead. This is a wonderful job you've done. My heartfelt congratulations to you, my best wishes, and you'll bring glory to the country. I'm confident. Do continue to work hard just like this, and make great progress. My best wishes to you.
2: Thank you, sir.
0: Thank you.
1: Thank you very much. My dear countrymen, it is very hot in most parts of the country right now. Strong sun, hot winds. It is very important to take care of yourself in such weather. Keep drinking water. If at all you have to go out in the sun, do so with caution. Don't forget the guidelines issued by various government departments in this regard. Friends, in our country, the way to fight the heat is many a time found in the kitchen as well. You must have noticed that as the heat increases, the taste of home cooking changes, the type of cooking changes. At some places, water from earthen pots is brought forth. In others, curd starts setting. And in others, raw mangoes start boiling. And then starts the time of indigenous drinks. You're also familiar with these desi drinks. If you go to North India, you will find Ampanna in many places, the taste of raw mango and relief from the heat. If you go to Punjab or Haryana, you'll find Lassi in large glasses. Buttermilk in Rajasthan and Gujarat is like a companion to every meal. And what's more, Sattu Sharbat in Bihar, Jharkhand and eastern Uttar Pradesh is simply amazing. It fills the stomach and provides strength. Kokam Sharbat and Sol Kadhi in Konkan and Goa, Panakam, Neermor, Sambaram in South India and Belpona in Odisha aren't just drinks. They are a part of the traditions of different regions of India. And they also reflect the spirit of Ek Bharat, Shreshth Bharat. And one thing you must

Remember, most of these things come from our own kitchens, from our farms and fields. There's no big branding, but they embody the experience of generations. You too enjoy these desi drinks during the summer. Friends, as soon as summer arrives, another topic of discussion starts in every household, and that is mangoes. Mangoes are a common topic of discussion. There's hardly a home in India where mangoes are not talked about in summer. Every region, its own mango, its own flavor, its own aroma. Maharashtra and Konkan's Hapus, Alfonso, Gujarat's Kesar, it's the soul of Amras. Uttar Pradesh's Dasheri and my Kashi's Langda. Incidentally, the Langda mango has a special quality. It often remains green even after ripening. Bihar's Zardalu, whose aroma can be recognized from afar. Chausa, Malda, each name has memories associated with it. Go to South India and there's Banganpalli, Totapuri, Neelam, Malgova, Bengal's Himsagar, Odisha and Andhra Pradesh's Suvarnarekha. In other words, as the place changes, the mango's appearance, colour and taste also change. And friends, this journey of the mango is now reaching the global market from the village. Today, through Mann Ki Baat, I'll praise my farmer brothers and sisters involved in mango cultivation. You're not just ordinary farmers. You are very special for the agricultural economy of the country. May you keep shining like this. Friends, during these summer days, while schools are usually on vacation, I'll talk about a class you'll want to enroll in. Friends, imagine a school where children, both young and old, attend, where there are no fees, no large buildings, no classrooms, and most interestingly, classes are held in a river. Friends, this isn't a story, this is a true effort. In Aluva, Keralam, Saji Valasheril runs one such swimming club. More than 15,000 people have learned to swim here. Saji ji has also taught swimming to Divyang children. Lying behind this effort, there's a hidden pain too. A few years ago, several students had died in a boat accident. That incident shook Saji ji deeply. He thought, if the children knew how to swim, perhaps many lives could have been saved. And that's where his campaign began. Friends, Saji Valasherilji's life teaches us a great lesson. Service doesn't require vast resources. What is needed is good intent and consistent effort. On the strength of these alone, the lives of thousands can be transformed. My dear countrymen, recently I had the opportunity to visit the Netherlands and Europe. I attended several meetings there. During this time, a moment arrived that filled every Indian with pride. In a special ceremony held in the Netherlands, ancient copper plates from the Chola period were returned to India. The Prime Minister of the Netherlands was also present at the event. I've been receiving continuous messages from India and abroad regarding these copper plates. People are sharing joy and expressing pride. The Tamil community around the world is also particularly enthusiastic about this. Friends, there is a lot of curiosity among people about these copper plates. Hence, today I would like to share some information related to them. These include 21 large and 3 small copper plates. They primarily relate to King Rajendra Chola I, fulfilling a vow made by his father, King Rajaraja Chola. They mention the donation of the village of Anaimangalam to a Buddhist monastery.

These copper plates also describe the achievements of the Chola dynasty. They reveal how formidable the Chola Empire's maritime power was. They also provide information about their relations with Southeast Asian countries. All of us are very proud of the Chola Empire's rich history and culture. Friends, our government is continuously making efforts to preserve such priceless heritage sites of India. In this regard,

history and culture. Friends, our government is continuously making efforts to preserve such priceless heritage sites of India. In this regard, an important discovery has been made in Malhar, Chhattisgarh, under the Gyan Bharatam Abhiyan. Three rare copper plates have been found here. They're believed to be related to the reign of Maharishi Balarjun of the Panduvanshi dynasty. Experts believe that these inscriptions date back to the 6th, 7th centuries, meaning 1400 to 1500 years old. These copper plates are written in ancient Brahmi script and Pali language. They provide important information about the governance, religion and culture of that time. Friends, we Indians have always had a special fascination for astronomy. Centuries-old observatories still exist in our country. Amazing mathematical discoveries have been made here. Be it navigation, the almanac, or our festivals, all of these are related to the sky and the stars. Astronomy has aroused curiosity in every generation in our country. It has inspired exploration. A lot of enthusiasm is visible in today's youth. You too must have noticed that astronomy clubs are becoming increasingly popular across the country. Their activities are visible from big cities to small towns, from schools to parks. I learnt about the Bangalore Astronomical Society. Observational sessions are held here. This organization has also launched a mission to popularize astronomy in rural areas. A team called Khagol Mandal has started a very innovative 30-hour course. Friends, gazing at the stars at night is an entrancing experience in itself. An organization called Astro Kerala organizes night observation camps and workshops. Here, young people learn to make telescopes and use star maps. The Big Bang Astronomy Club of Rajkot has organized numerous astronomy events, from the Gir forests to the run of Kutch. Jyotirvidya Parisanstha is also one of the oldest astronomy institutions. It offers observational facilities as well as a book library and a telescope library. I would also like to mention ISAC. This is a student-led nationwide network that connects astronomy and astrophysics clubs. Friends, it is very important to take out time for your hobby and constantly learn something new. I would urge the youth to join an astronomy club and visit a planetarium during these holidays. Friends, to those watching Mann Ki Baat on TV, I would like to say, you must watch this video. This video has been in the news recently. In this, some people are patiently and carefully trying to save a gangetic dolphin. You'll be surprised to know that this entire effort took about 13 hours and ultimately the dolphin was saved. Friends, India's first Ganga Dolphin Rescue Ambulance played a huge role in this. This incident took place in Uttar Pradesh. A gangetic dolphin was trapped in a canal there. At that time, this ambulance, built under the Namami Gange Abhiyan, reached there as a ray of hope. It was then carefully pulled out. It was examined, it was treated, and then it was safely released into the Rapti River. In a way, a life returned home. Friends, this dolphin rescue ambulance is very special. It has been designed like a mobile hospital. It has arrangements for keeping the dolphins safe. It has oxygen facilities, special stretchers, and rescue equipment. This means that if a dolphin gets injured, gets stuck in a canal, or gets cut off from the

river. It can be helped immediately. Friends, when we save the gangetic dolphin, we don't just save a species. We save the biodiversity of the Ganga. We save the river's entire life system and preserve a priceless natural heritage for our future generations. My dear countrymen, many of you must have memories connected with a river, pond or well water. Some might remember swimming in a pond. Some might remember playing with friends on the pond's banks. Some might remember the fragrance of the mud. Such childhood memories linger in the heart for a lifetime. Friends, an inspiring story of saving such memories has emerged from Basti district of Uttar Pradesh. Akash Gupta of Basti was deeply saddened by the sight of his village's Manorama River. The river he had seen as clean and vibrant in his childhood. Over time, plastic had started accumulating in the river and the filth was increasing. Shriman Akash decided not to complain, but to make a new beginning. No complaints, a fresh start became his mantra. He took his friends along. All they had was a net, a spade, a basket, and their greatest strength, the determination to make a difference. These young people would wade into the river, remove water hyacinths, and bring out plastic and garbage. Sometimes they removed up to 50 to 60 kilograms of garbage from the river in a single day. Gradually, that section of the Manorama River began to look clean again. The work also drew the attention of the people in the surroundings. Awareness about cleanliness increased. Friends, a similar inspiring story has emerged from Goa. Balakrishna Aiya is a retired teacher from Goa. But the zeal for social work is as strong even today. He was deeply perturbed by the water problem in the Maddi Tolap area. He too began working towards a solution. Balakrishna played a key role in laying pipelines. This brought water to many homes. This was a huge relief for families who had to struggle daily for water. Friends, last month I had a wonderful experience. It's also related to Mann Ki Baat. That's why I want to discuss it with you today. I met a teacher in Nagarkoil, Tamil Nadu. I had met her nearly 3 decades ago. I'm talking about Girija Ammaji. During this meeting, some young students were also with her. Friends, Girija Ammaji runs close to 15 schools. Among these, Jai Gopal Garodia Hindu Vidyalaya in Chennai is very prominent. Her patriotic spirit inspires every Indian. Inspired by Mann Ki Baat, she pledged to contribute to many soldiers in the country. To do this, she inspired the students of all her schools. She asked the children to contribute 1 rupee every day for the brave soldiers. This means that each student collected 365 rupees in a year. Through the small contributions, approximately 40 lakh rupees were collected. Girija Amma handed me a check for this entire amount. During my conversation with her, I felt how deep her dedication to Mother India was. Just last year, Chennai's first Hindu school completed its 50th anniversary. The role of the school network in advancing the country's education and cultural pride is commendable. I congratulate everyone involved and especially appreciate the students who contributed for our brave soldiers. Friends, in every village and city of India, something or the other is happening that inspires us. Often, these efforts are not widely discussed. But when we become part of them, our belief grows stronger that the country is moving forward with a power

0: its people. I urge you to certainly look around for such efforts. Recognize those people who are doing good work for the society. Appreciate them, learn from them, and if possible, become part of some good cause yourself. I'll join you again next month in Mann Ki Baat with some more inspiring stories. Thank you very much. Namaskar.
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Good evening, my dear listeners. The clock by our studio reads 8:30, and you have just heard the English version of a Mann Ki Baat that came to you from FM Rainbow. Paronosang Abkanigri ka Akashwani, now she's Palai Panhundri Megahertz, Banaka app news on air. Matan Playosango, Yaka Jingpan Kalash, Yakakti and Paring, Yaka Jinkran Jumintri Rambadu Ukari, Haka program Mann Ki Baat. Katuk lawan shipi, Naka FM Rainbow. 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My dear listeners, a very beautiful evening once again to each one of you. The clock by studio reads 8:30, so let's begin the program Bollywood FM Superhits. We do have 15 minutes, so let me play for you the first song in today's program Bollywood FM Superhits, and this is Mere Rang Mein Rangne Wali from the movie Maine Pyar Kiya.

song from the movie Murder, a song Kaho Na Kaho. My dear friends, it's time for your RJ Scarlett to wrap the program Bollywood FM Super Hits. Yes, I've got a chance to play it for you. Those three songs from different movies. And with that, we've come to the end. In a short while, we shall relay Akashvani Delhi for the news in Hindi, followed by the news in English at 9 o'clock, and also for the program Spotlight at 9:15. I'll be back with the very last program of the day at 9:30, and that would be the program The Best of Country Music. So stay tuned with RJ Scarlett. 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Dagani ka jingruwa na ka plim murder ka porgla biang an pin kudno ya ka program Bollywood FM Superhits. Ginya sono show bar ka

0: raised conservation efforts under the Namami Gange initiative, citing the successful rescue of a gangetic dolphin trapped in a canal in Uttar Pradesh with the help of India's first Ganga Dolphin Rescue Ambulance. Expressing concern over the prevailing heatwave conditions, the Prime Minister urged people to follow official advisories and take precautions to stay safe. He also encouraged consumption of traditional summer beverages. Referring to mangoes, a favourite summer fruit, Prime Minister Narendra Modi praised the efforts of farmers, saying Indian mangoes are now reaching global markets from villages across the country. Prime Minister Narendra Modi will hold discussions with Myanmar President U Min Aung Hlaing in New Delhi tomorrow. The entire gamut of relations between Myanmar and India, including security and connectivity, will come up for discussions during the talks. National Security Advisor Ajit Doval called on the visiting dignitary in Delhi this evening. The Myanmar president arrived at Gaya in Bihar yesterday on a five-day visit to India. Union Minister for Housing and Urban Affairs and Power Manohar Lal today announced a series of initiatives to strengthen urban sanitation and power infrastructure in Tripura. Addressing a joint press conference in Agartala with Tripura Power Minister Ratan Lal Nath, the Union Minister said financial assistance will be provided to upgrade waste management systems in the state. Earlier in the day, Union Minister participated in a mega event in Agartala to mark the 6th anniversary of the Pradhan Mantri Street Vendors Atmanirbhar Nidhi PM Swanidhi scheme. On the occasion, the Union Minister distributed loan checks and QR-coded credit cards to street vendors to promote digital transactions and economic self-reliance. The Central Board of Secondary Education, CBSE, has said an expert team of cybersecurity professionals from various government agencies and Indian Institutes of Technology has been deployed to secure the OnMark portal, which is its on-screen marking OSM system utilized for evaluation of Class 12 answer sheets. In a social media post, the board said it is closely monitoring vulnerabilities in the portal of its service provider that were recently flagged in the public domain. It said vulnerabilities have been identified and contained, and a thorough review is being carried out to rule out any other exploitable weaknesses. Chief of Defence Staff CDS General N.S. Raja Subramani today said the armed forces have consistently demonstrated professionalism and operational decisiveness in safeguarding the nation's interest. He said they remain committed to protecting India's sovereignty and territorial integrity. General Subramani was addressing the media after assuming charge as the country's new CDS.
1: We pay homage to our brave hearts whose valor, sacrifice and dedication to the nation continue to inspire us. We are committed to the welfare of our veterans and Veer Naris. I assure the citizens of India that the armed forces will continue to serve the nation with dedication, courage, honor and professionalism.
0: Admiral Krishna Swaminathan today assumed charge as the 27th Chief of the Naval Staff. He succeeds Admiral Dinesh K. Tripathi. Addressing the media on the occasion, Admiral Swaminathan said the Indian Navy remains vigilant in safeguarding the nation's interests and is actively deployed in a regional security environment that continues to be challenging, complex, unpredictable and uncertain. West Bengal Governor R.N. Ravi today expressed concern over security vulnerabilities along the India-Bangladesh border, saying that unfenced stretches of the border pose a threat to national security. The governor was speaking to the media at Baghdogra before attending an event in Siliguri. He also stressed the need to strengthen security along the strategically important Chicken Neck Corridor that connects the northeast with the rest of the country. This is Akashwani giving you the news. For quick news updates round the clock, follow us on our X handle at AIR News Alerts. And for details of stories and more, log on to our website www.newsonair.gov.in and download News on AIR app. In Himachal Pradesh, the Bharatiya Janata Party has won 3 out of the 4 municipal corporations in the civic body elections. The counting of votes was held today while polling took place on the 17th of this month. More from our correspondent.
2: The Bharatiya Janata Party has secured a major victory in Himachal Pradesh municipal corporation elections, winning Dharamshala, Solan and Mandi. The Congress Party has won the Palampur

0: Municipal Corporation. In Dharamshala, the BJP won 11 of 17 wards, while Congress secured 5. In Solan, BJP won 10 wards and Congress 6. In Mandi, BJP dominated with 12 of 14 wards, while Congress won 1. In Palampur, Congress secured a clear majority with 11 of 15 wards, while BJP won 4. Counting of votes for Jila Parishad and Panchayat Samiti elections has also been completed. Though held without party symbols, both BJP and Congress have claimed victorious of their supported candidates. Ritesh Kapoor, Akashwani News, Shimla.
1: Vice President C.P. Radhakrishna today said that political leadership is one of the most demanding fields of public life and stressed that constructive criticism must remain fair and balanced. The Vice President made these remarks while inaugurating the 140th Foundation Day celebrations of the Deepika Malayalam Daily and presenting the Deepika Excellence Awards at Kottayam in Kerala. He emphasized that journalism should highlight stories of hope, innovation, compassion, and scientific progress, noting that such constructive reporting strengthens public confidence and inspires the youth towards nation-building. Science and Technology Minister Dr. Jitendra Singh today said, India has transformed from a technology follower to a technology leader over the past 12 years. Speaking in a podcast with Doordarshan News, Dr. Singh said the country is playing an increasingly important role in the development of frontier technologies and helping shape the future of global innovation. On artificial intelligence, the minister said, India is adopting a balanced approach by combining human expertise with AI-driven systems to enhance efficiency and innovation. In Himachal Pradesh, 8 people lost their lives after their vehicle fell into a deep gorge in the Chamba district. The accident occurred on the Bairagarh-Sachpa-Skillad road in the remote Chura subdivision. The deceased include 7 tourists from Chhattisgarh and the driver of the vehicle. In Myanmar, more than 45 people were killed in a blast at a building in the northeastern part of the country that was reportedly storing explosives used for mining. According to local media reports, around 70 others were injured in the explosion, which occurred around noon in the village of Kongtup in Namkham Township. Rescue operation is underway. The area, located about 3 kilometers south of the Chinese border, is controlled by the Ta Ang National Liberation Army, an ethnic armed group engaged in conflict with Myanmar's central government. In France, a total of 219 people have been injured and over 780 people have been arrested due to clashes between football fans and police across the country following the victory of Paris Saint-Germain against Arsenal in the Champions League final held at Budapest in Hungary. The Interior Minister said security forces are responding firmly to control the situation. In badminton, India's Sattvik Sairaj Ranki Reddy and Chirag Shetty clinched the men's doubles title in Singapore Open today. The duo defeated Indonesian combination of Muhammad Shohibul Fikri and Fajar Alfian 18-21, 21-17, 21-16 in the final to win their first title in 2 years. The Indian pair had won the Thailand Open in May 2024. Youth Affairs and Sports Minister Dr. Mansukh Mandavia has congratulated the Indian men's doubles pair on winning the Singapore Open title. In IPL cricket, the high-voltage summit clash between Gujarat Titans and defending champions Royal Challengers Bengaluru is underway at Narendra Modi Stadium in Ahmedabad. Put into bat, Gujarat Titans were 143 for 7 in 18.4 overs when reports last came in. Earlier, Royal Challengers Bengaluru won the toss and opted to field. Both teams are aiming for their second IPL title. The India Meteorological Department has forecast heavy rainfall over Gujarat, Kerala, Mahe, Lakshadweep, Nagaland, Manipur, Mizoram, Tripura, Odisha, South Interior, Karnataka, Tamil Nadu, Puducherry, Karaikal and West Madhya Pradesh tomorrow. The Met Department has predicted thunderstorms and lightning over Delhi, Punjab, Haryana, Chandigarh, Himachal Pradesh, Bihar during the next 2 days. And now before we end the bulletin, the headlines once again. Prime Minister Narendra Modi lauds efforts of individuals towards nature conservation, solving local problems and other social causes. Also compliments record-breaking performances by emerging athletes in national sports events in Mann Ki Baat program on Akashvani. CBSE deploys team of cybersecurity experts to secure OnMark portal for evaluation of class 12 answer sheets. BJP wins 3 out of 4 municipal corporations in Himachal Pradesh civic body polls. Over 45 people killed in a blast at a building storing explosives.

0: lives in Namkham town of Myanmar. India's Sattvik Sairaj Ranki Reddy and Chirag Shetty clinch men's doubles title of Singapore Open badminton tournament. That is all in the news at 9. Good night.
1: 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This is Akashvani. In the program Spotlight, now we bring you a discussion on 134th episode of Mann Ki Baat program. The participants are Ashok Tandon, political analyst, and Sarabjit Kaur, anchor.
2: Good evening, listeners. Welcome to Spotlight. In today's edition, we reflect on the inspiring messages shared by Prime Minister Narendra Modi in the 134th edition of Mann Ki Baat. The program once again highlighted the extraordinary achievements of ordinary Indians and showcased how collective efforts can bring about meaningful change in society. Briefly touching upon diplomatic relations, the country's rich history, the latest feats of our sportspersons, the scorching heat, the seasonal mango fruit, to stories of inspiration, selfless philanthropy, the intriguing world of astronomy, Ek Bharat Shreshth Bharat, the Prime Minister emphasized the importance of innovation, technology, conservation, unity, service and nation building. To understand all this better, to have with us Mr. Ashok Tandon, political analyst. Mr. Tandon, we've all heard the Prime Minister today morning, and in fact, the Prime Minister commenced his address with special mention of our record-breaking sportspersons. Gurinder Veer Singh, Vishal TK, Tejaswin Shankar, Dev Meena, Kuldeep Kumar and Animesh. Mr. Tandon, we'd like to hear from you what these achievements mean for the growth of the country, especially for the youth.
3: No, invariably, practically in every episode of Mann Ki Baat, Prime Minister never fails to mention achievements of our sportspersons, sportswomen, whether they are athletes or whether they are cricket team achievement. And he also not only talks to them personally on phone and inside sometime, like our T20 women cricket team victory, all the players were invited by the Prime Minister. So how much importance the Prime Minister is attaching to the development in sports? Because if we have to become a Viksit Bharat, obviously you can't leave the sports behind. So that's why today he began his new episode with the achievements our athletes have achieved at the National Senior Athletics Federation competition in Ranchi, where nearly 800 athletes participated in it and from all over the country. And during this, it is what is significant, as you also mentioned, four national records were broken in four different events. Gurinder Veer Singh, Vishal TK, Tejaswini Shankar, Dev Meena and Kuldeep Kumar. These people broke the national records in different disciplines, particularly the two athletes who participated in the 100-meter race. And within 2 days, the national record in the men 100-meter race was broken thrice. So that is the significance of the sports in India. But if I may say so, Prime Minister spoke to these two athletes at great length, discussed with them their family background, how they were participating in it. And it was rather unusual that the Prime Minister spent about first 10 minutes of his Mann Ki Baat talking only about sports and sportsperson.
2: Moving on further, Prime Minister spoke about the recent visit to Netherlands, and he made special emphasis of the proud moment when ancient copper plates from the Chola period were handed over to him. Before we hear from you, Mr. Tandon, on this, let's hear what the Prime Minister had to say about this.
4: नेदरलैंड्स में आयोजित एक विशेष समारोह में चोला काल की प्राचीन ताम्र पट्टिकाएं भारत को वापस सौंपी गई। उस कार्यक्रम में नेदरलैंड्स के प्रधानमंत्री भी मौजूद थे। इनमें 21 बड़ी और 3 छोटी ताम्र पट्टिकाएं 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
1: Mr. Tandon, we like to know from you, how does this showcase the rich cultural history of the country, especially in the backdrop of Gyan Bharatam initiative?
2: If I may say so, for the last 12 years, the Modi government has been continuously making efforts to preserve such priceless heritage in India. And in fact, his campaign has helped India recover and get back so many precious our antique pieces from different countries, from US, from France, from Britain. So in that context, the special reference to his visit to Netherlands was particularly, as the Prime Minister also mentioned, in the presence of the Netherlands Prime Minister, these copper plates, which is a very precious heritage of India, particularly for the people of Tamil Nadu. So this was handed over to Prime Minister because these countries also know how rich Indian

0: in that context, the special reference to his visit to Netherlands was particularly, as the Prime Minister also mentioned, in the presence of the Netherlands Prime Minister, these copper plates, which is a very precious heritage of India, particularly for the people of Tamil Nadu. So this was handed over to Prime Minister because these countries also know how rich Indian heritage has been. And if there are any particular artifacts, why should not it be returned to India? So today, Prime Minister himself gave elaborate discussion and description of these copper plates. And also, he mentioned about this Gyan Bharatam Abhiyan. So these rare copper plates which have been found, now he also talked about the copper plates, now the discovery which has now come to light in Chhattisgarh. So all these things, I think, is an emphasis for all Indians to not only preserve our heritage, cultural heritage, and whatever the precious artifacts they have, they should not only come forward and hand it over to the Government of India for our museum.
1: Well, from the rich historical heritage to the heights of space, the Prime Minister spoke about the centuries-old observatories that still exist in our country. Navigation, almanac, festivals, mathematical discoveries, these were all attributed to the sky and the stars. Let's first hear what the Prime Minister said.
2: राजकोट के बिग बैंग एस्ट्रोनॉमी क्लब ने गिर के जंगलों से लेकर कच्छ के रण तक अनेक एस्ट्रोनॉमी इवेंट्स आयोजित किए. मैं आईसेक का भी जिक्र करना चाहूंगा. यह एक स्टूडेंट लेड नेशन वाइड नेटवर्क है जो एस्ट्रोनॉमी और एस्ट्रोफिजिक्स क्लब को आपस में जोड़ता है. साथियों, अपनी हॉबी के लिए समय निकालना और लगातार कुछ नया सीखते रहना बहुत जरूरी है.
1: The Prime Minister, in fact, urged the youth to join an astronomy club and visit a planetarium during these holidays. Mr. Tandon, how do you view this in the light of India's growing achievements in space science?
0: By and large, we Indians have always had a special fascination for astronomy. As you also mentioned, the centuries-old observatories still exist in our country, and amazing mathematical discoveries have been made here. But it is, whether it is navigation, etc., or as you also mentioned about the festivals, all these things are related to the sky and the stars. So astronomy has aroused curiosity in every generation of Indian. It has inspired exploration. A lot of enthusiasm is visible even today among our youth. So he therefore urged the youth that they must notice the astronomy clubs are coming up and they should become members of it because they are becoming popular across the country and their activities are visible from big cities to small town, from schools, park. And he also mentioned that the Bangalore Astronomical Society observational sessions are being held there. And the organization has also launched a mission to popularize astronomy in a rural area. A team called Khagol Mandal has started a very innovative 30-hour course. This is amazing. So therefore, gazing at the stars at night, very interesting experience in itself. So as he also mentioned, an organization called Astro Kerala organizes night observation camps and workshops. So young people, they are learning a lot from it, and therefore the young people should also take interest in it. And the Big Bang Astronomy Club at Rajkot, as the Prime Minister himself mentioned, has organized numerous astronomy events from the Gir Forest to the Run of Kutch. All these things are now becoming popular, and the Prime Minister mentioning it in Mann Ki Baat means that he wants these observatories and our interest into astronomy to be more and more encouraging for the youth of the country.
1: Well, from space to coexistence, the Prime Minister made special mention about India's first Ganga Dolphin Rescue Ambulance under the Namami Gange initiative. Let's listen to what the Prime Minister said.
2: ये डॉल्फिन रेस्क्यू एम्बुलेंस बहुत खास है. इसे एक चलते फिरते अस्पताल की तरह तैयार किया गया है. इसमें डॉल्फिन को सुरक्षित रखने की व्यवस्था है, ऑक्सीजन की सुविधा है, विशेष स्ट्रेचर है, बचाव के उपकरण है. यानी अगर कोई डॉल्फिन घायल हो जाए, नहर में फंस जाए या नदी से कट जाए तो तुरंत उसकी मदद की जा सकती है.
1: Mr. Tandon, we like to hear from you. What does this initiative mean about India's growing focus on biodiversity and environmental protection?
0: The Dolphin Rescue Ambulance is a very

0: special thing. First time, perhaps, the countrymen would have seen it on television. And it is, as the PM also said, it has been designed like a mobile hospital. It has arrangements for keeping the dolphins safe. It has oxygen facility, special stretchers, and rescue equipment. So that means that if a dolphin gets injured, gets stuck in a canal or get cut off from any river, it can be helped immediately. And when we save Ganga dolphin, we don't just save a species, we save the biodiversity of the Ganga itself. So we save the river's entire life system and preserve a priceless natural heritage for our future generation. What a tribute the Prime Minister has made to, you know, natural heritage, particularly the dolphin, which is a huge attraction when we see dolphins in any of the, wherever the dolphins are available. So I think it was a very, very significant mention which the Prime Minister did in his Mann Ki Baat. I think all these things are connecting people of India, particularly the youth, with the nature.
1: The Prime Minister, with, you know, reference to Ek Bharat Shresth Bharat, he also mentioned about, you know, the hot weather season right now and the season, the fruit of the season rather, the mango. He spoke about how different, you know, drinks which come right from our own kitchens, how they help and give respite from the scorching heat. And they have different names, but as the district changes, so does maybe the color or the taste of these drinks also change. But the purpose, of course, is the same, that is to beat the heat. So we'd like to hear from you on this.
0: In fact, it was a message to countrymen during the summer season that they must take care because of strong sun, hot winds. It is very important to take care of ourselves in such a weather. So keep drinking water. If at all we are to go out in the sun, we should do utmost precaution. And also the guidelines which are issued by the government, people should follow that. In that context, Indians are known to be fighting the heat. It's not that the first time we are fighting in many times. And particularly, we notice that the heat increases, the taste of home cooking changes, the type of cooking changes, etc. But coming back to our original, you know, indigenous drinks, desi drinks as we call them, and they are really very useful. Like we said, the curd start setting, and in others, the raw mangoes start boiling, and then we start, it's time for indigenous drinks, as I also said. In that context, see, particularly if you talk in the northern India where the heat is so strong, we find that aam panna, in many places, the taste of raw mango is a real relief from the heat. And if we talk of Punjab or Haryana, we find lassi in large glasses, buttermilk in Rajasthan.
1: 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It is a collective effort of every citizen. The inspiring stories of philanthropy, the vision of Ek Bharat Shresth Bharat, innovative initiatives like the Dolphin Ambulance and the call for biodiversity conservation all carry a common message. Positive change begins with individual action and grows through community participation. Mr. Ashok Tandon, thank you very much for sparing your time and sharing such valuable insights with us.
0: Thank you.
2: 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The participants were Ashok Tandon, political analyst, and Sarabjit Kaur, anchor. 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

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Yes, of course, the clock has struck 9:30 in the studio. We do have the very last program of the day, and this is the program we called The Best of Country Music. To begin with here, I have here the song Holes in the Floor of Heaven, and this song is none other than Steve Wariner. It will be followed by the song Honky Tonk by Piratus of the Mississippi, and I Walk the Line by Johnny Cash. Yes, for those of our wonderful listeners who love to listen to country music, then stay tuned with Ajay Scarlett, because for the rest of the hour, we're gonna play none but country music for you all. So stay tuned to FM Jumpy, to the program called The Best of Country Music. Yaka program Spotlight kabalawan shipi naka Akashvani Delhi hagane ka porngi de mawalam shipi sa yaki jingwai country haka program The Best of Country Music tina ye sabi Scarlett how she's palai point in real megahertz banake app News On Air kanegade ek FM Jumpy.

well, my dear friends, you are with RJ Scarlett in the program The Best of Country Music, and I've played for you the song called Car Wheels on a Gravel Road, and this song was by Lucinda Williams. This song, Car Wheels on a Gravel Road, was released on June 30th, 1998. And it says here that this song was actually universally acclaimed by critics, and it was also voted as the best album of 1998 in the Village Voices annual Pass and Job Critics poll. And it ranked number 98 on the 2020 revision of the Rolling Stones 500 Greatest Albums of All Time. This song also won the Grammy Award for Best Contemporary Folk Album in the year 1998, which has earned Williams an additional nomination for Best Female Rock Vocal Performance for the single album Can't Let Go. So there you go with that little tits and bits on the song Car Wheels on Gravel Road by Lucinda Williams. Moving on, I do have here the song called Brother Jackson, and the song is by Mark Chestnut. It will be followed by another song that I've kept for you here. This is called The Gambler by Kenny Rogers. Dear friends, you are in the program The Best of Country Music for all our wonderful listeners who love to enjoy and to listen to country music. 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

on a warm summer's evening, on a train bound for nowhere, I met up with a gambler. We were both too tired to sleep, so we took turns of staring out the window at the darkness till boredom overtook us. And he began to speak. He said, "Son, I've made a life

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So well, with this, it's almost time for Yachi Scarlett to end the last program of the day, the best of country music that came to you through the airwaves of Akashvani FM Jampi on 103.6 MHz and on the app News On Air. And of course, at 10:30, we shall relay FM goal for the programs that the station has to offer to you. So until we meet again, this is Scarlett signing out and wishing you all a great and an amazing night ahead. Until we meet again, good night and goodbye. Pronouncing up kapoor klajinta bartat shi poshi teng, but daganika jingrai, the road goes on forever. 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